0: is the hottest DJ on the streets.
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3: 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Yesterday, he did what a lot of supporters of MAGA do best, and that's spew dangerous rhetoric that

0: Ladies and gentlemen, you have to say one side is absolutely inciting political violence and one side is just simply telling the truth about who's spewing the dangerous rhetoric that can lead to political violence. Because it's about to get crazy out here. Please let Kathy Griffin give Senator George Lang the biggest hee-haw.
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1: Europe, what's good? 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

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It's going down May 8th through the 25th at the Waukesha Expo. Your chance to win up next.

0: The struggle is real.
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0: Turning up. 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
0: 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And usually I'm the one saying it.
1: Yeah.
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I just messed up the whole program. 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
2: When we could be superstars, we've been rather wrecking cars.
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